fish. This is a film about a dramatic relationship between man and fish. The man stands between life and death. The man thinks. The horse thinks. The sheep thinks. The cow thinks. The dog thinks. The fish doesn't think. The fish is mute. Expressionless. The fish doesn't think.

pearly teeth, dear, and he shows them pearly white. Just a jackknife has my Keith, dear, and he keeps it out of sight when the shark bites with his teeth, dear. Scarlet billows start to spread.

in life. Someone sneaking round the corner. Could that someone be Mac the Knife?

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Od Bansko do Belice, Radio Blagoevgrad. Od Razlog do Jekuruda, 90,9 FM Stereo. Radio Blagoevgrad, radio to na jugu